0: 1FM 91.3, the sounds of Mandy Moore with I Want to Be With You on this Sunday morning. Jules with you all the way till 11 o'clock. And that is from her album, I Want to Be With You, also from the movie Center Stage, which I admit I have not watched. If you have, let me know what you think, okay? Jules Does SG. That's where you can talk to me at on Instagram. All right. We have got good health news this hour. And, how I like is to link good food with health. So, you know, when you go for Korean food, you have lots of banchans, which are the side dishes. Well, kimchi is one of them, right? And you can have as much kimchi as you want. And they do give the free flow for the banchans. And, it goes great with meat dishes. It clears and cleanses the palate. It cuts down the richness of the meat. So another reason for you to ask for more of this kimchi is good health reasons. Stay tuned to find out what it is. Also, stay tuned to sounds of Savage Garden as well as Tina Marie with Lover Girl up next.
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0: 1FM 91.3, the good sounds of Kelly Clarkson on this Sunday morning. Breakaway. Before that, a fantastic hit from Stevie Nicks and Edge of 17. Jules with you on this Sunday morning. Happy Father's Day! And all the way to 11 o'clock, this is the Health Hour. And boy, have I got some great news for you. Fans of kimchi, keep liking it. And if you don't like kimchi, here's a really good reason for you to start liking it, okay? Because the kimchi not only tastes good, it has found that it latches onto plastics in the gut and removes them through waste, which is an amazing thing because our drinking water actually, and the seawater has actually been highly polluted with these microplastics. And kimchi has been found that it has this probiotic bacterium in kimchi that can act as a shield against a rising threat of nanoplastic pollution. So they found in South Korea that this lactic acid found in fermented kimchi has this unique ability to bind to nanoplastic particles, which are smaller than 1 micrometer, very, very small, okay? It can easily pass and cross your intestinal walls and accumulate in your vital organs like your brain and your kidneys. So eating kimchi, right, there's this lactic acid in it that can actually remove it from your gut in the natural way, which is an amazing thing, okay? It's a very good stuff because in the long term, this toxic risk associated with daily environmental plastic exposure that we have can be removed just by eating delicious kimchi. That's absolutely good health news to me. I hope that is good for you too. If you want to find out more, you just have to Google kimchi and plastic through waste. Kimchi plastic waste. Just Google it. You'll find the information about it, okay? All right, stay tuned. We've got some great tunes coming your way. Johnny Gill, as well as the throwback from Art Garfunkel with Bright Eyes up next. Stay right here.
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0: This is Sam Lin, and if you're a dad, you ought to feel special because you've imparted valuable life lessons to your kids. 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Happy Father's Day to you if you're a dad.
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1: When Will I Be Famous? 1FM 91.3. Hope you're enjoying the music on this Sunday morning. Happy Father's Day, by the way. All right. We heard that kimchi is good for you because it can help remove nanoplastic waste in you, the natural way, through your waste. So eat more kimchi. It's good for you. Also, stay tuned. We have got great tunes headed your way, like this one from Jordi Watley. And also Bizarre Inc. But first is Enya, Orinoco Flow on 1FM 91.3 as the music continues right now.

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1: So what's the naughtiest thing you ever did as a kid? 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You know, his spirit may want to come back. 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
4: Hello, how you doing? Today is Father's Day. Happy Father's Day, everybody. Well, especially to the daddies, of course. Jules with you all the way till 11 o'clock. Food News Hour. What did I taste test? Stick around to find out. Also, stick around for Robbie Williams in this hour. Also, St. Elmo's Fire from John Parr. And listen up for one of my favorite ever tracks. Big Mountain heading your way, and a bonus, okay, John May as well. All that and more coming your way. Stick around. Also, Huey Lewis is right now, hip to be square, at 1FM 91.3. How you doing today? Good morning.

0: 1.3 to Sounds of Jordan Hill on this Sunday morning. Remember me this way. Jules with you on this Sunday morning all the way till 11 o'clock. And we're deep into World Cup fever. And also today is Father's Day. Happy Father's Day, everybody. And here's an idea for you. Kill two birds with one stone. Take dad to McDonald's and watch football, and you can actually have your Maccas at the same time. Good idea, right? All right, stick around. We have got a food taste test notes coming up. Also, stick around for the sounds of the wallflowers. And also, Yazoo with Only You up next.
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0: Hi, it's Carol from The Escapade, and here's a special shout out to all the dads tuned in. I hope your special day is just as fun as all your legendary dad jokes. Happy Father's Day!
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0: Big Mountain, Baby, I Love Your Way on 1FM 91.3, Good Times Greatest Hits. And that, in my book, is one of the greatest hits, one of my favorite songs. Okay, always puts a smile on my face, which I hope is doing to you right now. Jules with you till 11 o'clock at Taste Test Time. Well, I got to try out some really decent ramen recently at Kokoyo Izakaya, which is at La Passat. And it's really quite a good deal because it's rich, it's creamy, and it's very tasty and very filling as well. For $14.90, I reckon it's actually a very good deal. If you're not in a mood for some noodles, you want some rice, they have a katsudon at just $9.90, which is very decent, right? They also have other things there. Mainly, it is, izakaya. And at night, it turns into a drinking place. They have sake deals along with the skewers, like a yakitori style. They have got sake deals, and I reckon you should check it out, okay, for something different. Not just your hawker food, but it's very decent Japanese izakaya food at La Passat. It is at one of the little places just at the corner of La Passat, and it's not within the main thing itself, okay? It's on a little stall that's separate from the main roof of La Passat. So go and check it out. They have the sake night deal at $29.90, which is available Sunday to Thursdays from 5 p.m. onwards. It's at MR20 at La Passat, which is at 18 Raffles Quay. All right, if you give it a go, let me know what you think of it. Jules Does SG. And you can check out the pictures that I took of the food I ate. You can have a look and let me know, okay, your thoughts on it. All right, still to come, we've got music coming your way from Simply Red, as well as a throwback from Queen. Another one bites the dust.
1: 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Heavy departure traffic at Woodlands Checkpoint due to tailback from Malaysia. Delays are expected, and motorists are advised to check traffic conditions before embarking on their journey. Follow ICA Facebook for more updates.
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Fiction Factory, 1FM 91.3, and feels like heaven. Jules with you all the way till 11 o'clock on this Sunday morning. Happy Father's Day. Still to come, we got fabulous music. 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Think twice. Also, Robbie Williams. I don't want-

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0: Dutchman from The Morning Drive, and here's one for the dads. You're the man who fixes everything, knows nothing about where things are, and still somehow holds the family together. You are our everyday hero. To all the dads out there, happy Father's Day.
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1: A traffic update from ICA. Heavy departure traffic at Woodlands Checkpoint due to tailback from Malaysia. Delays are expected and motorists are advised to check traffic conditions before embarking on their journey. Follow ICA Facebook for more updates.
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3: Good morning to you. It is Father's Day. Happy Father's Day, all daddies. Jules with you on the 21st of June, Sunday, all the way to 11 o'clock. And we have got a way to go this hour, okay? And also, great tunes to keep you company. And Dad smiling. Debbie Gibson coming your way. Also, a bonus track for the dads. BG's. Also, the Cranberries. It's going to be a fantastic hour. Great tunes coming up. But this is Christina Aguilera with Fighter on 1FM 91.3. Good morning to you. How you doing today? Happy Father's Day once again.

0: What if I'm 91.3? The sounds of Michael Jackson on a Sunday morning. You are not alone. Jules with you. All the way to 11 o'clock on his Father's Day. And, if you want to take daddy for a good sandwich place, here's one from Hello Arigato. This weekend, you can bring daddy to Hello Arigato and they will treat him to a complimentary sando on the house. But you have to go with him, then you have to pay for your sandwich. And also, dad needs to be physically present to eat it and redeem the complimentary sando, okay? If you want to do takeaways, you can. Dado just needs to be there with the family when you're taking away, and daddy cannot be paying. It's got to be you. Hello, Arigato. I think they've got a few outlets, right? Joo Chiat, Everton Park, Tiong Bahru. And I think they could have also one at Bukit Timah. So, go have a sandwich or two with Dado. All right, still to come, music from the Cranberries as well as a new edition.
1: 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On one of them. Heavy departure traffic at Woodlands Checkpoint due to tailback from Malaysia. Delays are expected and motorists are advised to check traffic conditions before embarking on their journey. Follow ICA Facebook for more updates.

0: Hey, it's Kyle from The Weekend Wake Up, and here's wishing all dads out there Happy Father's Day for the little sacrifices that no one notices to the big decisions that keep us awake at night. And sometimes we just pretend we know exactly what we're doing. Fatherhood is not easy, but it is the greatest job we'll ever have. So let's keep showing up, dads. We're doing better than we think. Happy Father's Day!
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0: Michael Bublé, home on 1FM 91.3. Good times, greatest hits. Hope you're enjoying your Sunday so far on this Father's Day. Joel's with you till 11 o'clock. And if you are a big cat fan, well, the largest cat event in Singapore is back. The Asia Cat Expo 2026 is happening next weekend. 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

0: Hey there, it's Lavinia from The Morning Drive, and I'd like to share a couple of beautiful quotes. The first from Linda Poindexter: "When my father didn't have my hand, he had my back." Happy Father's Day to all the men. As Pam Brown has said, dads are the most ordinary men turned by love into heroes. Have the best day and happy Father's Day.
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0: FM 91.3, the sounds of Debbie Gibson with Shake Your Love. What a throwback to my teens. Jules with you till 11 o'clock, which is coming up really soon. Carol's coming on then to keep you company on this Father's Day. Speaking of which, I do have a quote, and I will give you and leave you with one about fathers. So it's one from Pam Brown. Here it is. Dads are most ordinary men turned by love into heroes, adventurers, storytellers, and singers of song. So happy Father's Day. Thank you, dads, for all that you do for your kids. And may you be celebrated. Show your appreciation to dads, okay? All right, still to come. Great music, but it's Jules saying I'll see you next week. Bright and early, once again, 7 to 11 a.m. on 1FM. So I bid you a good week ahead. Bye for now.
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0: Hi, I'm Philip Hsu. I'm a dad myself, and I think most people look at dads as the protectors, you know, life anchors, steady force, saying yes when mom says no. Usually amazing with the kids, but in the kitchen, not so much. We do try though, but sometimes what we really, really want is a nap. To all dads, happy Father's Day.
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2: A traffic update from ICA. Heavy departure traffic at Woodlands Checkpoint due to tailback from Malaysia. Delays are expected and motorists are advised to check traffic conditions before embarking on their journey. Follow ICA Facebook for more updates.
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1: 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Carol with you on Father's Day. And dads, hopefully you are loving your Father's Day morning so far. And hopefully you get full control of the TV remote today. Good luck with that, okay? Meanwhile, coming your way this hour, more of the music you love from Billy Idol, as well as the Pet Shop Boys and John Bon Jovi. For now, though, let's get things going with Bruce Springsteen and Dancing in the Dark.

0: This is Shan Wee from the Music Mansion, and for this Father's Day and for these weeks, I think us dads just really want sleep consideration because the World Cup games are on such odd times. It's the other side of the world. Sometimes I'm going to be staying up late. Sometimes I'm going to be sleeping in. Please, sleep consideration for Father's Day. Thank you very much.
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0: Michelle Branch and Everywhere here on 1FM 91.3. Good Sunday morning. It's Carol with you. Happy Father's Day. And it's also still the June school holiday. So dads, if you want to spend some time with the kiddos on your very special day, why not head on over to the movies and check out Toy Story 5. Here's Simon Lim with more details.
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0: Depeche Mode and Strange Love here on 1FM 91.3. And dads, if you've got a strange love for not just football, but football jerseys, definitely put one on today and head on over to McDonald's with the kids. And if they too are wearing football jerseys, you each score a free four-piece chicken McNuggets. Yeah. Now, today is the last day of the redemption, of course, in celebration of Father's Day. And the giveaway will start at 3 p.m. and it's limited to the first 75 redemptions per store. And T's and C's apply, okay? But they are definitely on the lookout for football jerseys. They won't be accepting jerseys from other sports or even FIFA-themed shirts or plain sports t-shirts, okay? So it has to be some kind of football club jersey or school jersey or national football team jersey, okay? If you need more details, head on over to the official McDonald's social media account on Instagram.
1: 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Heavy departure traffic lands checkpoint due to tailback from Malaysia. Delays are expected and motorists are advised to check traffic conditions before embarking on their journey. Follow ICA Facebook for more updates.
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0: Orko. There's going to be more to life here on 1FM 91.3. Good Sunday morning and happy Father's Day. And yes, because it is Father's Day, I thought I'd share with you some dad jokes. Did you hear about the restaurant on the moon? 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
2: A traffic update from ICA. Heavy departure traffic at Woodlands Checkpoint due to tailback from Malaysia. Delays are expected and motorists are advised to check traffic conditions before embarking on their journey. Follow ICA Facebook for more updates.
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3: 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I'm a parent. 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You know, can you spare me? 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But then I'm thinking like, okay, next time I also hold up my baby when threatened. Sorry, Abby.
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1FM 91.3, Good Times Greatest Hits. Happy Father's Day and happy lunchtime. I should have hoped we've got something yummy planned for all the dads tuned in. And stay with us. We've got delicious tunes lined up for you this hour as well, from Bananarama, All For One, as well as Air Supply. For now, though, let's kick things off with the Proclaimers. I'm going to be fine.

0: This is the Flying Dutchman from the Morning Drive, and here's one for the dads. You're the man who fixes everything, knows nothing about where things are, and still somehow holds the family together. You are our everyday hero. To all the dads out there, happy Father's Day.
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0: All Saints and Pure Shores here on 1FM 91.3. Good Sunday afternoon. It's Carol with you at lunchtime. Hey, if you love your local food and if you love your pasta, how does the idea of a rendang pasta sound to you? I recently had one. It was pretty impressive. Where can you find it? Let me tell you more in just a bit. Also coming up, music from the Red Hot Chili Peppers.
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0: 1FM 91.3, Good Times Greatest Hits. Carol with you. Welcome to the show and time for a foodie recommendation. Now, if you're looking for a cafe that's doing comfort food with a bit more imagination, well, here's a place you might want to check out over at Tan Boon Yet. It's called Cloud Fields. It's a place where familiar dishes get playful upgrades without becoming too fancy. Now, let's start with the Cacio e Pepe fries. Now, think thick-cut fries loaded with parmesan, pecorino, black pepper, and a drizzle of honey. Now, it might sound a bit odd, but the sweet, salty, peppery combo is very addictive. Like Italy and your favorite fries had a very happy meeting. The star of the menu, though, is the short rib rendang pasta. Yes, not just rendang, short rib rendang pasta. Just the thought of it gets me salivating because the beef is slow cooked for 4 hours before being folded into a rich rendang sauce and tossed with malfadine pasta. It's comfort food that somehow feels both familiar and new. Now, another crowd pleaser is the negitoro and kimchi tuna melts. Think classic tuna melt that gets a Japanese-Korean twist with raw negitoro, ikura, kimchi, and melted cheddar on crispy toasted bread. It is bold, messy, but packed with flavor. And for dessert, don't miss the Roasted Hour. This is a hojicha bas cheesecake created by former Michelin star chef Takeshi Araki. And the earthy tea notes and tangy green applesauce actually make it rich without being overly sweet. I found it very hard to stop with this one. And for drinks, you must try the Sky Meadows Matcha with blue pea milk and yuzu cheese foam. It looks like a cloud in a glass and tastes pretty dreamy too. 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
2: A traffic update from ICA. Heavy departure traffic at Woodlands Checkpoint due to tailback from Malaysia. Delays are expected and motorists are advised to check traffic conditions before embarking on their journey. Follow ICA Facebook for more updates.
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Hey, I'm Jules from Sunday with Jules. And as we celebrate All Fathers today, here's a quote from Jim Valvano, which describes how my dad was to a T. My father gave me the greatest gift anyone can give another person. He believed in me. So thank you, daddies everywhere, for believing in us. Happy Father's Day. Love, Jules. 1FM 91.3.

0: 1FM 91.3, Good Times Greatest Hits. Welcome to the show. It's Carol with you, and time for a foodie recommendation. Yeah, I just love showing you the yummy. No, I just fell in love with something over at Guzman y Gomez. It is the barbecue chicken double crunch taco, and it combines a soft flour tortilla and a crunchy hard shell taco filled with flame grilled chicken, sweet chipotle barbecue sauce, seasoned fries, chipotle mayo, and jack cheese. 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
1: A traffic update from ICA. Heavy departure traffic at Woodlands Checkpoint due to tailback from Malaysia. Delays are expected and motorists are advised to check traffic conditions before embarking on their journey. Follow ICA Facebook for more updates.
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1: 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Carol with you on Father's Day. And yeah, I sure hope dads, you're being spoiled silly today. Thanks so much for having us on and coming away this hour. More of the music you enjoy from Kenny Loggins, Firehouse, as well as Mike and the Mechanics. For now, though, let's get things going with the Counting Crows. It's Accidentally in Love.

0: 1FM 91.3, Minute Working Down Under. Good Sunday afternoon, it's Carol with you. Have you ever been to a concert and you were so tempted to take a video or a picture and then you stopped because you felt like you should be in the moment, let your mind take the mental picture? Or maybe you witnessed a really breathtaking scene and, you know, you also stopped in your tracks because somewhere you read that it's better to just be in the moment. Well, guess what? Taking a photo and enjoying the moment aren't necessarily separate things. Ooh. Yeah, let me give you more details in just a bit. Also coming up, music from Ricky Martin.
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0: Hey, it's Kyle from The Weekend Wake Up, and here's wishing all dads out there Happy Father's Day for the little sacrifices that no one notices to the big decisions that keep us awake at night. And sometimes we just pretend we know exactly what we're doing. Fatherhood is not easy, but it is the greatest job we'll ever have. So let's keep showing up, dads. We're doing better than we think. Happy Father's Day!
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0: FM 91.3, Good Times Greatest Hits, Paul Abdul and Rush Rush. And yes, are you the kind of person to rush and quickly take a photo of something beautiful or breathtaking, only to stop because you heard somewhere years ago that it's better to just be in the moment and let your mind take the mental picture instead? Well, I think many of us have been there. I too have actually stopped taking videos and photos at concerts and things because of what I heard, right? But some research has found that taking a picture or enjoying the moment aren't always mutually exclusive things. Yeah. In fact, the act of photographing something can actually enhance enjoyment of an experience by focusing attention on and heightening engagement with the thing being photographed. Okay, so if you've been stopping yourself from capturing the moment on photo or video, well, know that it's okay to do both. Be in the moment and take a picture.
1: 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Heavy departure traffic at Woodlands Checkpoint due to tailback from Malaysia. Delays are expected and motorists are advised to check traffic conditions before embarking on their journey. Follow ICA Facebook for more updates.
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0: 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I'm a dad myself, and I think most people look at dads as the protectors, you know, life anchors, steady force, saying yes when mom says no. Usually amazing with the kids, but in the kitchen, not so much. We do try though, but sometimes what we really, really want is a nap. To all dads, happy Father's Day.
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1: A traffic update from ICA. Heavy departure traffic at Woodlands Checkpoint due to tailback from Malaysia. Delays are expected and motorists are advised to check traffic conditions before embarking on their journey. Follow ICA Facebook for more updates.
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1: Good Sunday afternoon. It's Carol with you on Father's Day. Also still the June school holidays. So dads and kids, I hope you're having some meaningful time together. Stay with us. Coming your way this hour, music from the Eagles, Wham, as well as Old Town. For now, though, it's Jermaine Roquai and Virtual Insanity.
2: Ooh, hey, hey. Oh, what we're living in. Let me tell you.

0: Tummy Kitten and the Tide is High here on 1FM 91.3. Good Sunday afternoon. It's Carol with you. Now, one of the most talked about movies of the year has opened in theaters. And if you're a big fan of this movie franchise, you definitely have to go check it out, especially if you've got young ones in tow. We're talking about Toy Story 5. And what can you look forward to? Well, here's Simon Lim with more details.
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This is Shan Wee from the Music Mansion, and for this Father's Day and for these weeks, I think us dads just really want sleep consideration, because the World Cup games are on such odd times. It's the other side of the world. Sometimes I'm going to be staying up late. Sometimes I'm going to be sleeping in. Please, sleep consideration for Father's Day. Thank you very much. 1FM 91.3.

0: Motown with All or Nothing here on 1FM 91.3. Good Sunday afternoon, Carol, with you on Father's Day. And I thought I'd share with you my very best dad jokes on Father's Day. All right, have you heard of this one? What do you call a Frenchman wearing sandals? What do you call a Frenchman wearing sandals? You call him Philippe Fallop.
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4: A traffic update from ICA. Heavy departure traffic at Woodlands Checkpoint due to tailback from Malaysia. Delays are expected and motorists are advised to check traffic conditions before embarking on their journey. Follow ICA Facebook for more updates.
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Hey there, it's Lavinia from The Morning Drive, and I'd like to share a couple of beautiful quotes. The first from Linda Poindexter: "When my father didn't have my hand, he had my back." Happy Father's Day to all the men. As Pam Brown has said, dads are the most ordinary men turned by love into heroes. Have the best day, and happy Father's Day. 1FM.

0: 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And speaking of which, the Swedish Midsummer Sale is now on at IKEA, happening to the 28th of June, and it's exclusively for IKEA family members in store and online. Okay, so if you're a member, you might want to head on over to IKEA to do a spot of shopping this weekend, okay? And on that note, time for me to hand things over to Simon Lim. 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And of course, here's wishing all the dads Happy Father's Day. Mwah. 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
3: A traffic update from ICA. Heavy departure traffic at Woodlands Checkpoint due to tailback from Malaysia. Delays are expected and motorists are advised to check traffic conditions before embarking on their journey. Follow ICA Facebook for more updates.
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1FM 91.3. Good afternoon. This is Simon Lim back to keep you company on a Sunday. And today's the 21st of June. Now, on this day in 1989, the dark comedy film Heathers premiered. Heathers starred Winona Ryder and Christian Slater. And on this day in 2017, the movie Transformers The Last Night was released in theaters. The film was directed by Michael Bay and it starred Mark Wahlberg. Hey, coming up, an idea for a unique holiday. Find out about this special destination in a bit. Meanwhile, turn up the radio for ZZ Top.

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0: 1FM and 91.3, and an awesome song from 1986 by Lionel Richie titled Dancing on the Ceiling. This is Simon and good afternoon. Are you on your way to town for high tea? Or perhaps you're on your way to the gym or that yoga studio, yeah? Coming up, it's a throwback to 1979, and you'll hear a song by Dan Hartman titled Relight My Fire. You know, this song was such a huge hit during the disco era. So stay connected, and you may like to turn up your radio to fully enjoy this disco number.
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2: A traffic update from ICA. Heavy departure traffic at Woodlands Checkpoint due to tailback from Malaysia. Delays are expected, and motorists are advised to check traffic conditions before embarking on their journey. Follow ICA Facebook for more updates.
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0: 1FM 91.3, and that's Keane with a song from 2004 titled Everybody's Changing. This is Sam Lim, and if you're new to 1FM, hey, thanks for tuning this way. 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Well, I wish you well, no matter where you are. And trust that good things are coming your way, okay? 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Stay with me.
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0: 91.3, and you heard Phil Collins with a song from 1985 titled Don't Lose My Number, taken from his album No Jacket Required. I'm Simon Lim, and speaking of jackets, hey, what's in fashion now for men? Do you know the brand Amena Gildo Zania? 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Zania has jackets that are deconstructed silhouettes. And if you like what I share, do follow me on Instagram. 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
3: A traffic update from ICA. Heavy departure traffic at Woodlands Checkpoint due to tailback from Malaysia. Delays are expected and motorists are advised to check traffic conditions before embarking on their journey. Follow ICA Facebook for more updates.
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1: Good afternoon, this is Sam Lim wishing you a most happy birthday if it's your special day. And today's the 21st of June. It's also the birthday of American actor Chris Pratt. You know, he just turned 47. Today's also the birthday of Prince William. Prince William celebrates his 44th birthday today. And American actress Juliette Lewis just turned 53. Well, you heard about those famous people's birthdays on 1FM 91.3. 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
1: Hey, I'm Jules from Sunday with Jules. And as we celebrate All Fathers today, here's a quote from Jim Valvano, which describes how my dad was to a T. My father gave me the greatest gift anyone can give another person. He believed in me. So thank you, daddies everywhere, for believing in us. Happy Father's Day. Love, Jules.
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0: Speed of Sound by Coldplay, and according to Chris Martin, the song was developed after his band had listened to singer Kate Bush. How intriguing is that, yeah? Anyway, I'm Simon, and thanks for tuning in to 1FM 91.3. Enjoy the rest of your Sunday. And if you want to feel good, hey, reward yourself with some chocolate. Gourmet dark chocolate in the form of bonbon would be good. So go grab some bonbon chocolates. Coming up, it's a wonderful throwback by the Carpenters.
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1: Hey, it's Kyle from The Weekend Wake Up, and here's wishing all dads out there Happy Father's Day for the little sacrifices that no one notices to the big decisions that keep us awake at night. And sometimes we just pretend we know exactly what we're doing. Fatherhood is not easy, but it is the greatest job we'll ever have. So let's keep showing up, dads. We're doing better than we think. Happy Father's Day!
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0: 1FM 91.3, and that's Ebony and Ivory by Paul McCartney and featuring Stevie Wonder. You know, Ebony and Ivory was a number one hit in the UK and the US. I'm Sam Lim, and if you're one who enjoys martial arts action drama films, then watch The Furious. The Furious is directed by Kenji Tanigaki, and it stars Sam Miao and Joe Taslim. Now, this film is dominated by fight scenes involving several types of martial arts: wushu, judo, silat, taekwondo, and karate. So watch The Furious, now showing in cinemas.
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0: 1FM 91.3, and that's James Ingram with a song titled I Don't Have the Heart. And it was James Ingram's number one single on the US Hot 100 in 1990. I'm Simon Lim, and if you're a guy who grew up in the 90s, you'll remember wearing baggy denim, track suits, and oversized suits, yeah? And you may also recall styling yourself to look like Kurt Cobain, Brad Pitt, Keanu Reeves, or Leonardo DiCaprio. And I say that, you know, during the 90s, the coolest Asian guys were Takeshi Kaneshiro, Aaron Kwok, Lee Byung-hun, and Yutaka Takinuchi.
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3: 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Can you carry him? Can you wash that? Can you throw this? I haven't heard my actual name since the baby was born. I suspect my birth certificate has been updated. 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
1: Hey, I'm Sam Lim, and how is your Sunday? 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Are you attending a wedding dinner or a birthday with a formal theme? 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And coming up, it's the music of Salt-N-Pepa. 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
1: Hi, I'm Philip Xu. I'm a dad myself, and I think most people look at dads as the protectors, you know, life anchors, steady force, saying yes when mom says no. Usually amazing with the kids, but in the kitchen, not so much. We do try though, but sometimes what we really, really want is a nap. To all dads, happy Father's Day.
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0: 1FM 91.3, and that's Sheena Easton singing For Your Eyes Only, the theme song for the James Bond film of the same title, which starred Roger Moore as British Agent 007. And of course, the film also starred the beautiful actress Carol Bouquet as a Bond girl. I'm Simon, and next up, a throwback to 1980. Enjoy a song by The Police titled Don't Stand So Close to Me. And it's a track from the album Zenyatta Mondatta. Well, you can blast the song in your car, or if you're at home listening through your mobile telephone, hey, thanks for making us your choice station.
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1: This is Shan Wee from the Music Mansion, and for this Father's Day and for these weeks, I think us dads just really want sleep consideration because the World Cup games are on such odd times. It's the other side of the world. Sometimes I'm going to be staying up late. Sometimes I'm going to be sleeping in. Please, sleep consideration for Father's Day. Thank you very much.

0: 1FM 91.3, and that's from the year 2000. Thank You by singer and songwriter Dido. And you know, the song Thank You was featured on the soundtrack of the film Sliding Doors, which starred Gwyneth Paltrow. And it was later included on Dido's debut album, No Angel. Now, speaking of Dido, well, she's English and she was born in Kensington, London. Have you been to London? I tell you, it's been a long time since I visited London. I want to go to Knightsbridge if I ever travel to London. This is Simon Lim, and if you like, you may also follow me on Instagram. My IG handle is simonlim.personality.
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0: 1FM 91.3, and that's You Got It All by the American family group The Jets, a song from 1986, and it was written by Rupert Holmes. This is Sam Lim, and are you in your car driving home? And I know you can't wait to take a shower, yes? Hey, you may like to switch to a low-lather bar of soap instead of using shower gel. Now, this can help you to save water. Shower gel produces a lot of lather, and this requires more water to rinse away completely. So use soap that produces little lather, and the best luxury soaps are made in Lebanon. Yes, you heard right, Lebanon. I'll tell you more in a bit. Stay tuned.
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1: Good evening, I'm Sam Lim and it's dinner time. So what will you be enjoying for dinner? Will you be having Japanese, Korean or Italian food? You know, I can never get tired of eating Italian food. Wood-fired oven pizzas are the best. And you can serve me some tiramisu cake, watch my eyes light up, and I'll definitely be smiling from cheek to cheek. So what type of cuisine or dish will put a big smile on your face? You can text me via Instagram. My IG handle is simonlim.personality. In the meantime, here's Dr. L. Bunn.

0: 1FM 91.3, and you heard 100 Years by a guy who uses a stage name called Five for Fighting. His real name is Vladimir John Ondrasik. Good evening, and how is your Sunday? Well, I wish you a most enjoyable evening, especially if you're on your way to someone's home for a fine dinner. I mean, will you be having Nonya cuisine or fine Thai food? I can never get tired of Nonya food and fine Thai dishes. But I always tell the restaurant staff to ensure my dishes are not too spicy. I'm Simon Lim, taking you to 7 this evening. And next up, it's Janet Jackson.
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1: This is the Flying Dutchman from the Morning Drive, and here's one for the dads. You're the man who fixes everything, knows nothing about where things are, and still somehow holds the family together. You are our everyday hero. 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

0: Reason by the American band Hoobastank, and you heard it on 1FM 91.3. This is Sam Lim, and if you're thinking of becoming an entrepreneur, there are two very important considerations. First of all, pay attention to your customers' needs. Many entrepreneurs fall into the trap of building something they think is cool without checking if it solves a genuine customer problem. And the other important thing to be careful about is to ensure that your cash flow is not mismanaged. Focus more on profitability instead of scaling the business way too quickly. Okay?
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1: Hey there, it's Lavinia from The Morning Drive, and I'd like to share a couple of beautiful quotes. The first from Linda Poindexter: "When my father didn't have my hand, he had my back." Happy Father's Day to all the men. As Pam Brown has said, dads are the most ordinary men turned by love into heroes. Have the best day, and happy Father's Day.
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0: 1FM 91.3, and that's the German pop trio No Mercy with a song titled Where Do You Go? A number that was first made popular by the German Eurodance band La Bouche. Alrighty, before I sign off, just a reminder that the film Power Ballad is now showing in cinemas. Power Ballad is a musical comedy drama starring Paul Rudd and Nick Jonas. Now, the film follows a wedding singer who bonds with a former boy band member. Watch Power Ballad, now showing in cinemas. And on that note, this is Sam Lim leaving the studio of 1FM to go have my dinner. Enjoy the rest of your Sunday evening. Ciao.
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0: Hey, I'm Jules from Sunday with Jules. And as we celebrate All Fathers today, here's a quote from Jim Valvano, which describes how my dad was to a T. My father gave me the greatest gift anyone can give another person. He believed in me. So thank you, daddies everywhere, for believing in us. Happy Father's Day. Love, Jules.
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0: Hey, it's Kyle from The Weekend Wake Up, and here's wishing all dads out there Happy Father's Day for the little sacrifices that no one notices to the big decisions that keep us awake at night. And sometimes we just pretend we know exactly what we're doing. Fatherhood is not easy, but it is the greatest job we'll ever have. So let's keep showing up, dads. We're doing better than we think. Happy Father's Day!
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1: 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Sorry, Abby.
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0: Hi, I'm Philip Hsu. I'm a dad myself, and I think most people look at dads as the protectors, you know, life anchors, steady force, saying yes when mom says no. Usually amazing with the kids, but in the kitchen, not so much. We do try though, but sometimes what we really, really want is a nap. To all dads, happy Father's Day.
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0: So, you've had good food to put you in a good mood, and after lunch, there's still good music to get you in an even better mood. 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

0: This is Shan Wee from the Music Mansion, and for this Father's Day and for these weeks, I think us dads just really want sleep consideration, because the World Cup games are on such odd times. It's the other side of the world. Sometimes I'm going to be staying up late. Sometimes I'm going to be sleeping in. Please, sleep consideration for Father's Day. Thank you very much.
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0: It's Livini for the Morning Drive, and I'd like to share a couple of beautiful quotes. The first from Linda Poindexter: "When my father didn't have my hand, he had my back." Happy Father's Day to all the men. As Pam Brown has said, dads are the most ordinary men turned by love into heroes. Have the best day and happy Father's Day.
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2: These are your news headlines. I'm Shilpa Shades. Taiwan's military is holding a five-day combat readiness drill from today. The defense ministry says it will involve real troops and equipment to sharpen its peacetime to wartime transition. Separately, Taiwan has been basing some drills on a scenario where Beijing turns a regular exercise around the island into an actual attack. This comes amid reports of routine Chinese military activity in the Taiwan Strait, including 21 fighter jets and surveillance planes that flew near the island yesterday, prompting Taiwan to deploy its own forces in response. More than 9 in 10 Israelis believe Iran emerged stronger from the recent Middle East conflict and its deal with the U.S. A new survey of over 3,600 people found that most oppose the agreement with Washington and believe Israel's long-term security has weakened. Nearly half of respondents also support renewed military action against Hezbollah in Lebanon. The poll also points to a crisis of confidence in Prime Minister Benjamin Netanyahu, with support for his premiership dropping from 40% in March to under 30% in June. Meanwhile, Qatar broadcaster Al Jazeera has rejected Israeli claims that its cameraman killed in Gaza on Saturday was a Hamas operative. The Israeli military had alleged, without providing evidence, that Ahmed Wisha was a sniper for the group. He was killed in a strike alongside two Hamas militants. Al Jazeera called the allegation part of a smear campaign to justify targeting its journalists. The network says Wisha's brother, also an Al Jazeera journalist, was killed by Israeli shelling in April. In home news, families attending events organized by Families for Life and the People's Association can get free tickets to exhibitions at Gardens by the Bay's IMBA Theatre. Up to 10

0: 1,000 tickets will be given away, providing free access to two exhibitions, Botero, A Life in Fullness, and David Hockney's Bigger and Closer, which both end August 31st. Announcing the initiative, Minister in the Prime Minister's Office Indrani Raja says the giveaway is a precursor to larger effort encouraging organizations and individuals to offer families with children more accessible and affordable activities. A 10-year-old boy suffered a 5-centimeter gash on his head after a signboard collapsed at a food court in Sengkang's Rivervale Mall. The child was with his mother when the incident happened on Saturday morning. He was taken to hospital where he received stitches and is reportedly now resting at home. Food Junction says it is conducting a full review of the incident and has since reinforced safety precautions.
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0: Lamine Yamal inspired Spain to their first win of this year's FIFA World Cup as the European champions thrashed Saudi Arabia 4-0 at Atlanta Stadium. The teenager opened the scoring with his first World Cup goal before Mikel Oyarzabal added a first-half brace to put the result beyond doubt. An own goal after the break completed the rout as Spain picked up their first win following a disappointing draw with Cape Verde in their opening Group H match. Meanwhile, in Group G, Iran held 10-man Belgium to a goalless draw. Nathan Ngoi was sent off in the 68th minute for a professional foul on Mehdi Taremi. But despite their numerical advantage, Iran could not find a breakthrough, leaving both sides on 2 points heading into the final round of group matches. To tennis now, and Francis Tiafoe has claimed the biggest title of his career after beating his good friend and fellow American Taylor Fritz 6-4, 6-4 to win the Halle Open. Tiafoe served well, dropping just 7 points on his serve in the final to cap a memorable debut appearance at this tournament. The victory earns the 28-year-old the biggest title of his career and makes him the first American champion in the tournament's history. And finally, 7-time champion Serena Williams is set for a surprise return to the Wimbledon singles draw after accepting a wildcard. The 44-year-old had only been expected to play doubles alongside Sister Venus after making her competitive comeback earlier this month. But she'll now compete in the singles, where she'll chase an 8th Wimbledon title and a record-equaling 24th Grand Slam singles crown. The tournament begins next Monday. And that's your sports update. I'm Shilpa Shades.
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3: Alrighty, for today on this Monday, weather-wise, it's going to be thundery showers and temperatures are hitting a high of 33.
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5: Let's take a look at it and see what's happening on the roads this morning. Hopefully not too much that's going to get in your way. Ooh, there are a couple of three things. We've got Pongal Road at the junction of Pongal Field. Traffic lights are faulty. And PIE towards Tuas, a vehicle broken down after Engnew Avenue. Please stay within the speed limit. Have everyone buckled up. Be safe as you drive today.
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5: Good morning, good morning, good morning. It is a brand new day and a brand new week. Oh!
3: Oh, last week of the school holidays!
5: I am almost there. You've made it through.
3: Oh, wait till you hear me next Monday. Oh, when school begins. Like, you're like, wow, what is this woman on? Yeah.
5: All righty. We shall wait for next Monday.
3: Counting down.
5: She's got another week of joy with the children.
10: Yay. I wanted 4 kids.
3: Well, I don't know if that was the right statement. It kind of happened.
5: It just happened. Yeah. Practicing Catholic, what to do.
3: Yeah.
5: Here we go. Today's a special day for many reasons. Yes. It is Onion Ring Day.
3: Ooh.
5: It is Chocolate Eclair Day.
3: Love.
5: I am such a big fan of the chocolate eclair.
3: Love.
5: But with chocolate cream or with vanilla cream?
3: Vanilla for
5: Has
3: me,
5: Has to
3: please.
5: Be vanilla cream, right?
3: Yeah, I think the chocolate's nice, but I find it's too much.
5: Yeah, you know so what
3: I
5: mean? Because you've already got chocolate on the top. You
3: That's
5: don't
3: right.
5: need chocolate
3: That's
5: in the
3: right.
5: middle.
3: That's right. Here, high five.
5: All right, there
3: okay.
5: we go.
3: Oh, what's yeah,
5: it's Limoncello Day.
3: Oh, a shot of that is nice.
5: I remember a couple of years ago, we went to, you know, they do that Christmas market at Gardens by the Bay.
3: Oh, yeah.
5: Oh, there was an Italian guy selling limoncello. It
3: really?
5: Was so good. And he sold it by like the bottle.
3: What?
5: It was so good.
3: Okay.
5: It's Kissing Day.
3: Things just got awkward and yeah, between the three of us. We're it all is, like, what yeah. what do we have to do?
5: Yeah. It is International Being You Day.
3: Hey, that is just one of the hardest things.
5: Just be whoever you are.
3: And it's the hardest.
5: It's very hard.
3: Yeah.
5: Very hard. It's Stupid Guy Thing Day.
3: As in, let guys do stupid things?
5: No.
3: Or
5: you, know how, guys always say, oh, come on, it's a guy thing. And nine times out of ten, it's a stupid thing.
3: Okay, right, but so are we celebrating it or we're condemning
5: it
3: today?
5: No, we're celebrating it. We're celebrating. Come on, you got to celebrate something for us. It's Take Your Cat to Work Day.
3: Yeah.
5: And most important of all, it is World Rainforest Day.
3: That is wonderful.
5: We remember that. Lots of things to tell you about while you were asleep. The evolution of delivery food. That's one article that I think is absolutely brilliant.
3: Oh.
5: There are robots in Italy that are now walking the halls of hospitals. And there's a new program for helpers and caregivers.
3: Okay.
5: Tell you all about those things in a while. We'll kick off with Madonna, La Isla Bonita. Good morning.

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0: Semisonic closing time, 6:17. What happened while you were asleep? Well, stories in the Straits Times, and I enjoy these stories. Sherry Lux got a great story that came out over the weekend. Home meal deliveries in Singapore are evolving as home cooking declines.
1: Oh,
0: it's really quite something. In 2025, just 22% of households in Singapore cooked at home almost every day. This is compared to 49% in London, Paris, and Shanghai.
1: Wow.
0: Crazy, right?
1: Very crazy.
0: And yet,
1: I'm surprised.
0: And yet, people in Singapore say, I like a home-cooked meal.
1: Oh!
0: No time. You work, you do overtime, you come home, you've got kids to look after, you've got house to clean.
1: But, you know, I'm surprised to hear this because, you know, for a lot of us have helpers who might do the cooking. A lot of us, you know, in Asian families, you know, we have our parents and all that who are there, you know, in-laws who might be tasked with, you know, cooking the meal because we're
0: really?
1: Many generational. Sometimes, right? I mean, the odds are a lot higher, right?
0: Yeah, I guess.
1: Compared, but, wow!
0: Yeah.
1: These, like, to be...
0: Very interesting article. It's in the Straits Times, by the way.
1: Okay.
0: The other one is over 370 domestic helpers are being trained or have been trained in a caregiving pilot program.
1: Ah.
0: This is for those people who look after the elderly. They are being trained.
1: Wow.
0: So the article tells the story of Priyanti. Yeah. Who noticed something with the woman she was caring for. She's 84. The woman was 84 years old.
1: Okay.
0: And she had all the signs of dementia, and it was all happening. She then had a stroke and lost her mobility. And as Priyanti said, I was really scared because I didn't know what to do.
1: Right, yeah.
0: And you can imagine this, yeah? I mean, we all go, oh, just look after... But they don't know, especially with someone like dementia, with someone who has dementia, they don't know how to handle it.
1: Yeah.
0: You know? And after hearing about a dementia care course organized by the Center for Dementia Employees via social media, Priyanti signed up. She completed the course in 2025 and learned how to better communicate with her employer, such as listening to her, calming her down when she gets upset. So... caregivers are now going through this.
1: Ah.
0: And I think for those of you who have elderly parents or relatives living with you, if you're going to get a caregiver, be fair to the caregiver. Get them trained.
1: That's
0: what I mean by be fair.
1: Don't
0: assume that they're going to know what to do.
1: Or that they can pick it up.
0: Or they just pick it up. You know, it's not a YouTube thing. You know what I mean?
1: No, it's true, especially in cases of like dementia or that.
0: It's very difficult.
1: Yeah, it is. It is
0: very difficult. And also in the Straits Times, robot carers undergo testing at an Italian hospital. There's a little robot. So nurses and doctors communicate with the patient through the robot.
1: Oh.
0: And then the robot can lead them to treatment centers and whatever through the hospitals. So it frees up the nursing and doctor staff for more emergency work.
1: Interesting. I'm also thinking that is it because, you know, there's kind of like a... the numbers of nurses, professional healthcare...
0: It's probably dropping.
1: Yeah.
0: Yeah, except in the
1: really
0: Philippines.
1: Sad.
0: Oh. Because they have a lot of nurses.
1: Yeah,
0: you know,
1: that's true.
0: At least we see a lot of Filipino nurses here.
1: Okay.
0: So. But all those stories are in the Straits Times this morning.
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0: Let's take a look and see what's happening on the roads. Hopefully not too much. We did have a couple of areas earlier on. Hopefully those have kind of cleared up by now. Just the PIE towards Tuas, a vehicle broken down after Eng Neo Avenue. Please stay within the speed limit. Have everyone buckled up. Be safe as you drive today.
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0: Hey, hey, it's Raining Men, the Weather Girls. They were once in Jakarta. And this is a true story. They were crossing the road, and one of the girls got hit by a scooter.
1: No.
0: The scooter rider ended up worse off than she was.
1: No, are you shitting?
0: I'm not kidding you. This is actually true. Because after the Jakarta gig, they came to Singapore to perform.
1: Oh my God, no, please.
0: Yeah.
1: Oh.
0: She had a bandage on her leg and whatever, but the scooter rider had a broken arm and don't know what else.
1: Oh my goodness.
0: Yes, they're strong girls. They're very strong girls.
1: Okay.
0: Yes, they are. They are. It's the morning drive.
1: How am I going to tell people about prizes now?
0: Yeah, come on,
1: let's go. Tell me how.
0: Let's go.
1: Okay, so we're going to do our discussion in the hour of 8 o'clock.
0: Yes.
1: And with that, you might win for yourself $500 worth of vouchers from the Curtain Express.
0: I want to win this now. I need curtains in my house.
1: What? You mean now?
0: I need new curtains.
1: Okay, new curtains. Okay. Yeah, because I'll be like, ooh, showing a bit too much there.
0: New.
1: At 7 o'clock, we will play What Did They Have in Common? If you can tell us, we might just award you with $150 worth of vouchers from Lira Restro Bar. And in this hour itself, hey, how Singaporean are you? $150 worth of dining vouchers from Guofu Hot Pot.
0: Don't forget, at 9 o'clock, we go live on Facebook and our YouTube channel with ST Food Online editor Eunice Quek. We're going to be talking about Hanoi. In fact, beyond Hanoi, Nibin, North Vietnamese area. It's very picturesque. Halong Bay on land, basically.
1: Oh, I like that description.
0: Yeah,
1: that
0: it's really, nice. Really nice. For those of you who've been to Halong Bay, you know what we're talking about. It's beautiful, absolutely beautiful. So that happens at 9 a.m. when we go live on Facebook with Eunice Quek.
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3: These are your news headlines. I'm Shilpa Shades. Taiwan's military is holding a five-day combat readiness drill from today. The defense ministry says it will involve real troops and equipment to sharpen its peacetime to wartime transition. Separately, Taiwan has been basing some drills on a scenario where Beijing turns a regular exercise around the island into an actual attack. This comes amid reports of routine Chinese military activity in the Taiwan Strait, including 21 fighter jets and surveillance planes that flew near the island yesterday, prompting Taiwan to deploy its own forces in response. More than 9 in 10 Israelis believe Iran emerged stronger from the recent Middle East conflict and its deal with the U.S. A new survey of over 3,600 people found that most oppose the agreement with Washington and believe Israel's long-term security has weakened. Nearly half of respondents also support renewed military action against Hezbollah in Lebanon. The poll also points to a crisis of confidence in Prime Minister Benjamin Netanyahu, with support for his premiership dropping from 40% in March to under 30% in June. Meanwhile, Qatar broadcaster Al Jazeera has rejected Israeli claims that its cameraman killed in Gaza on Saturday was a Hamas operative. The Israeli military had alleged, without providing evidence, that Ahmed Wisha was a sniper for the group. He was killed in a strike alongside two Hamas militants. Al Jazeera called the allegation part of a smear campaign to justify targeting its journalists. The network says Wisha's brother, also an Al Jazeera journalist, was killed by Israeli shelling in April. In home news, families attending events organized by Families for Life and the People's Association can get free tickets to exhibitions at Gardens by the Bay's IMBA Theatre. Up to 10,000 tickets will be given away, providing free access to two exhibitions, Botero, A Life in Fullness, and David Hockney's Bigger and Closer, which both end August 31st. Announcing the initiative, Minister in the Prime Minister's Office Indrani Raja says the giveaway is a precursor to larger effort encouraging organizations and individuals to offer families with children more accessible and affordable activities. A 10-year-old boy suffered a 5-centimeter gash on his head after a signboard collapsed at a food court in Sengkang's Rivervale Mall. The child was with his mother when the incident happened on Saturday morning. He was taken to hospital where he received stitches and is reportedly now resting at home. Food Junction says it is conducting a full review of the incident and has since reinforced safety precautions.
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0: The PIE towards Tuas, a vehicle broken down after Eng Neo Avenue. That's all we have for you right now. Just stay within the speed limit, please. Have everyone buckled up. Be safe as you drive today. We're going back to 1974.
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0: So it's 1974, and a Philadelphia soul group, The Stylistics, release a single. It's an R&B ballad, a song written by Tom Bell and Linda Creed. And Tom and Linda had a rule. No mention of religion in any song lyric.
5: Wow, okay.
0: And then Linda broke the rule. She broke the rule when she wrote the line, "God bless you," in their song, "You Make Me Feel Brand New."
5: Okay.
0: So she had the line, "God bless you." Tom went ballistic.
5: Yeah, don't get so upset.
0: He said, "Look, this has always been our rule. What are you doing? How come you're doing this? We have to rewrite the song. It doesn't work." And then she turned to him and she said, "This song is about you." And the lyrics didn't change

0: Wake up and win!
1: That's right, it's time to wake up and win. Grab that mobile phone, get your feet off the bed, down on the floor. Make sure that your feet are flat on the floor. Lean forward a little bit, because this is competition time. How Singaporean are you?
2: Yes, indeed. Really great prize.
1: Yes, we do. We've got a hot pot prize.
2: Yes. Oh, my goodness. Give me, please.
1: You're a hot pot fan?
2: I love hot pot.
1: Oh, okay.
2: Okay, so it's a
1: Guofu hot pot. It's worth $150. That's the number of dining vouchers. They are located at Guoco Tower, and they're known for their buffet that comes with free flow xiaolongbao.
2: What?
1: Free flow.
2: Oh my goodness. This is like bonus big time.
1: Yeah.
2: Because it's like, already I'm so happy with hot pot, but you are going to give free flow handmade xiaolongbao.
1: Why not? Check them out on Instagram at Guofu Hot Pot. They are there. You'll find out a lot more. $150 worth of vouchers. Question is, how Singaporean are you?
2: Okay. Singapore is one of the very few countries in the world that is capable of harvesting urban stormwater on a large scale for drinking water.
1: Yes.
2: Have a guess, what is the fraction of the island's landmass that is used in this urban rain harvesting? Okay? Mm-hmm. Just give me the fraction. Is it 1/4, 1/8? I'm not giving you, this is not multiple choice. You come up with the fraction.
1: Yeah, okay?
2: And you can give it a go.
1: I know that there are some, that there's a reservoir near here that does harvesting.
2: Really?
1: Yeah.
2: That is so cool.
1: It's quite interesting.
2: Okay, so again, what is the fraction of the island's landmass that is used in harvesting urban rain? Send your guesses to 88550913.
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2: There will be urban rain harvesting today because it will be rain and thunder. So make sure you have your umbrellas with you, and temperatures will reach a high of 33.
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1: TPE towards the PIE, a vehicle broken down at Punggol Road exit. 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And the PIE towards Tuas, a vehicle broken down after Eng Neo Avenue. 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

0: Whitney Houston, I want to dance with somebody at 6:52. Thanks so much for having the morning drive on the Flying Dutchman and Lavinia. Woo-hoo. Brand new day, brand new week. Hope you had a good weekend. I had a lot of rich food, and I now have gout.
1: No, are you serious?
0: Yes, I'm limping today.
1: No.
0: Yes.
1: Why? You don't want to get rid of the sensation of you being in your cast.
0: Yes, I think so. So I got gout.
1: Was this your Father's Day celebration?
0: My Father's Day. You know, I thought about, where are they going to take me for dinner? What are they going to do? Where are they going to take me for lunch? And I discovered something.
1: What?
0: You don't need any of that.
1: Because they gave you the frying pan and they said you cook your own food.
0: Nope.
1: No, what happened?
0: You just need them there.
1: Oh, look at this man. Stop it.
2: You're pulling at my heartstrings.
0: You just need the family there. And that's all you need. It's absolutely brilliant.
1: Oh, but not all the family was there.
0: Well, most of them.
1: No, Jill and me, we're not there.
0: No, that's different. There's see, you guys are family.
1: Oh.
0: See, you guys are family. And then there's the family that I've spent my life paying for. It's different. It's slightly different.
1: You should just follow through with what you said. I'm here with you now, right? It's about being together, isn't it?
0: No. There's one family that I haven't paid for. The other one, from the day it started, I've been paying. But I love them all. I love them all. Okay, let's get down to this game. How Singaporean are you? $150 worth of vouchers from Kuo Fu Hot Pot at Guoco Tower.
1: I think we really need to give, you know, Singapore's urban planners, right, a slow clap. Because honestly, like, that is really the basis of today's question. Very inspiring indeed, because we are one of the few countries in the world that is able to harvest urban stormwater on a large scale for drinking water. You know, this is all about securing Singapore's, water, overcoming water scarcity here in Singapore, right? So we are asking, what is the fraction of the island's land area that is used in harvesting urban rain? And the answer will really, really surprise you. So a lot of fractions are coming in.
0: Yes. 17/100ths of the island.
1: Okay, not so creative.
0: Oh, not so creative.
1: I'm trying to calculate, like, well, how much would that work out to be?
0: 17/100ths
1: of the island. And like, where? Okay, so let's head to the phone lines and find out who gave the correct answer.
3: Hello.
0: Good morning. Could I speak to Gary, please?
3: Yeah, this is Gary.
0: Good morning, Gary.
3: Yep.
0: What are you up to right now?
3: Oh, just finished brushing my teeth.
1: Wow.
0: So you're all fresh and smelling wonderful.
1: You know, I was worried that we might smell it through the phone.
0: Yes.
1: No, it's all good. And it's good to know that you did brush your teeth.
0: Gary, we've got $150 worth of dining vouchers from Kuo Fu Hot Pot for you.
3: Yeah.
0: They are at Guoco Tower. And you just need to prove how Singaporean you are.
1: Okay. Are you ready for today's question?
3: Yes.
1: What is the fraction of the island's land area that is used in harvesting urban rain?
3: It's 2/3.
1: Absolutely correct.
0: That is amazing that 2/3 of the island is used for this.
1: No, this is really, really amazing sort of urban planning because as we all know, right, water is a very precious resource, especially here. You know, we only have our reservoirs and all that. We're even doing desalination and all that. Yeah. So this is actually very, very clever. And we are one of the very few countries worldwide that does this. And it actually is a very intricate network of drains, canals, rivers, channels that channel the rain into these 17 massive reservoirs. And the rainwater that is collected from these urban spaces has to be carefully treated for drinking water because, you know, we need to keep the water clean before it reaches the reservoirs.
0: Yeah, of course.
1: And that really requires managing, you know, all the litter and pollutants. So another reason, I guess, why Singapore is so clean.
0: Absolutely.
1: Amazing. Yeah.
0: Congratulations, Gary.
1: Hey.
3: Oh, yeah. Thank you. Thank you so much.
0: And thank you for listening to 1FM.
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1: So we've got the usual delays across the expressways. Well, to be honest, it's beginning to build. The PIE towards Tuas is a bit of a problem. This is after Eng Neo Avenue. We have a vehicle broken down there. Please stay within the speed limit. Have everyone buckled up. 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
3: These are your news headlines. I'm Shilpa Shades. Talks have begun in Switzerland as the United States and Iran begin negotiations on a permanent peace deal. U.S. Vice President J.D. Vance described the meeting in Switzerland as historic, saying Washington was prepared to reset relations with Tehran if Iran abandoned its nuclear ambitions. But U.S. President Donald Trump struck a tougher tone, warning he would resume attacks if Iran did not rein in Hezbollah in Lebanon. The negotiations are expected to continue over the next 60 days. Meanwhile, Israeli Defense Minister Israel Katz says troops will continue operating without restriction against threats in Lebanon, despite a ceasefire with Iran-backed Hezbollah. He adds Israeli forces will remain in a security zone about 10 kilometers into southern Lebanon to protect northern Israel. The truce began on Friday, but Israeli strikes a day later reportedly killed at least 20 people. Israel says they were in response to Hezbollah attacks on its troops. The renewed violence could complicate U.S.-Iran talks, with Tehran insisting any negotiations must include a ceasefire in Lebanon. Uzbekistan's Foreign Minister Bakhtiyor Saidov is on a two-day visit to Singapore. The Ministry of Foreign Affairs says the agenda for his first official visit here includes a call on Prime Minister Lawrence Wong, a meeting with ministers Vivian Balakrishnan and Grace Fu, and a business dialogue organized by the Singapore Business Federation. Singapore last hosted top Uzbek leadership in 2023, when President Shavkat Mirziyoyev made a state visit here on the 25th anniversary of diplomatic ties. During this World Cup season, at least 8 F&B outlets here have received approval to extend their liquor trading hours. Depending on the liquor license category, liquor trading hours at licensed premises typically starts from 6 a.m. and ends at midnight. Selling alcohol outside licensed hours without approval is an offense, carrying a fine of up to $10,000. The 2026 tournament is jointly hosted by the U.S., Canada, and Mexico, which, due to the time difference, sees many matches kicking off in the early hours here. And finally, Malaysia's Bumiputra Education Agency has denied that plans to appoint military veterans as full-time wardens at junior science colleges were inspired by the Netflix K-drama Teach You a Lesson. It says the proposal dates back to 2023, following bullying complaints from parents and students. A pilot project followed at two colleges last year. The Korean series revolves around a special government agency led by former military personnel tasked with restoring order in troubled schools. The series debuted on Netflix this month.
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3: Lamine Yamal inspired Spain to their first win of this year's FIFA World Cup as the European champions thrashed Saudi Arabia 4-0 at Atlanta Stadium. The teenager opened the scoring with his first World Cup goal before Mikel Oyarzabal added a first-half brace to put the result beyond doubt. An own goal after the break completed the rout as Spain picked up their first win following a disappointing draw with Cape Verde

0: in their opening Group H match. Meanwhile, in Group G, Iran held 10-man Belgium to a goalless draw. Nathan Ngoi was sent off in the 68th minute for a professional foul on Mehdi Taremi. But despite their numerical advantage, Iran could not find a breakthrough, leaving both sides on 2 points heading into the final round of group matches. To tennis now, and Francis Tiafoe has claimed the biggest title of his career after beating his good friend and fellow American Taylor Fritz 6-4, 6-4 to win the Halle Open. Tiafoe served well, dropping just 7 points on his serve in the final to cap a memorable debut appearance at this tournament. The victory earns the 28-year-old the biggest title of his career and makes him the first American champion in the tournament's history. And finally, 7-time champion Serena Williams is set for a surprise return to the Wimbledon singles draw after accepting a wildcard. The 44-year-old had only been expected to play doubles alongside sister Venus after making her competitive comeback earlier this month. But she'll now compete in the singles, where she'll chase an 8th Wimbledon title and a record-equaling 24th Grand Slam singles crown. The tournament begins next Monday. And that's your sports update. I'm Shilpa Shades.
1: Here we go.
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5: Like the man said, it's the Morning Drive, the Flying Dutchman and Lavinia. Good morning. Welcome to a brand new day and a brand new week.
6: Hey, good morning.
5: So on Friday, I was very upset with the results of our poll. Nobody, well, not nobody, 56% of you said I should not grow a full beard. So we decided to leave it up a little longer.
6: I'm keeping my fingers crossed because I think you look fantastic with that beard.
5: 54% say I shouldn't grow a beard.
6: No! Yeah.
5: So I'm not growing a beard.
6: You know, you don't have to listen to, you know.
5: No, it was a poll.
6: Today
5: it was a poll.
6: Is, what is it? World Be Yourself Day.
5: It's World Being You Day.
6: Being You Day. So, you know what? Don't care what the poll says. You be you.
5: Me be me?
6: Yeah, okay. And be we'll, that beard.
5: We'll see how that works. Anyway, so you guys don't want me with a beard. One person said I look like a geriatric.
6: A generic geriatric.
5: Yeah. What the hell?
6: So, that was, yeah. So, I think that listener got his wish. He's like, no, he voted no.
5: Yeah, he voted no. So, today's poll on our Instagram. Household responsibilities. This is because of an article in the Straits Times, yeah? Men should step up to share household responsibilities. Too often, women shoulder much of the load, including when it comes to family planning. Abel Ung wrote the article. It's a good article, too. And because of that, we've got a poll this morning.
6: Okay.
5: Household responsibilities. Do men do their fair share? It's a simple yes or no. And this is not just for ladies. Guys, you can get involved in the poll as well.
6: Okay.
5: Household responsibilities, do men do their fair share, yes or no? Go to our Instagram, get involved in the poll. Here we go, Eddie Murphy. Ooh, it's been a while. Party all the time. It's 7:07. Good morning.

0: It's a wild world.
1: So they say.
2: It is a very, very wild world indeed. Okay. This is quite scary, yeah?
1: Okay.
2: This is quite scary, yeah? Okay. So, in Japan, they're actually having more of bear sightings in urban areas.
1: Yes, okay? I've heard about this. Yes,
2: right?
1: Yes.
2: Right? But yeah. That is very alarming. But I think what's very kasihan is that a government employee had to don a bear costume to help in the training of police, hunters, local officials. In one particular prefecture, the Tochigi prefecture, to rehearse their response to a bear sighting. Okay, because of these encounters increasing across the country.
1: Yeah, I'm looking at this.
2: I think so putting la the fleur. No, this is a real bear. But that government employee, okay, this is a real bear. He's actually wearing a full head mask.
1: Yeah, right? yeah.
2: Right, a bear faced, a bear head shaped mask, right? And in like black, because I think theirs is the a black bear, right?
1: It's a black bear.
2: So he's in all black, and he's
1: it looks like something from Friday the 13th.
2: Yeah. So, and then, oh yo, how do they decide who is the employee who's actually going to do it? Like, you know, you must.
1: This is
2: draw
1: the,
2: lots.
1: This is the guy who's taken too many MCs. You know, taken a lot of leave. Every now and then sick. He goes, okay, you want to play that game? You're the damn bear.
2: No la, or they just tell him, you have to bear with it. Okay, don't slap me. Hey, okay, I'm sorry. Don't make me wear the costume.
1: It was just another hairy Chinese or Japanese man.
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1: Let's take a look at the traffic situation, see what's happening on the roads. You're going to see the build-up of traffic on the expressways, that's for sure. Let's see what else is there. The PIE towards Tuas, just that one area, the vehicle broken down after Eng Neo Avenue. Stay within the speed limit. 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

0: Nobody quite like them. The Alan Parsons Project, Eye in the Sky, 7:21 on the morning drive. Thanks for having us on. It's 1FM 91.3, The Flying Dutchman and Lavinia with you. And it's time for more news.
1: Yes, indeed. You actually have a really, really cool...
0: It's absolutely hilarious,
1: article
0: okay?
1: Yeah, to share.
0: I do,
1: yeah?
0: I do. Okay. It's absolutely hilarious. It's
1: something
0: it's
1: that happened.
0: It's a very short story. It happened in China. A 12-year-old boy in Guangxi in China stole his neighbor's car and went for a joyride.
1: Oh, what?
0: And we've heard about this. We've heard of it happening
1: kids
0: in
1: have
0: Europe.
1: Done it before. Yeah.
0: They do it in
1: yeah,
0: America.
1: Yeah.
0: You know, they steal cars, they go over there. And then he gets caught by police. And his explanation, I think, off the top of his head, to come up with this, bam, you are faced by police. You know, most kids would be scared out of their wits.
1: Yeah.
0: This guy goes, no. He tells them, don't worry. I am an adult. I suffer from dwarfism.
1: Wow! Okay, like in one hand you want to hold a rotan, right? If you were the parent, right?
0: Exactly.
1: You want to hold a rotan or you want to
0: sip out.
1: But on the other hand, you feel a sense of pride.
0: Pride.
1: Yeah, it's like, oh,
0: yes.
1: Rotan, but then... You can't encourage it.
0: So no, you can't. You can't. Yeah. But there you go. Dwarfism.
1: Is this what you meant at the start when you said it is a short story?
0: A short story.
1: Oh,
0: you got it. Ah.
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4: These are your news headlines. I'm Shilpa Shades. Talks have begun in Switzerland as the United States and Iran begin negotiations on a permanent peace deal. U.S. Vice President J.D. Vance described the meeting in Switzerland as historic, saying Washington was prepared to reset relations with Tehran if Iran abandoned its nuclear ambitions. But U.S. President Donald Trump struck a tougher tone, warning he would resume attacks if Iran did not rein in Hezbollah in Lebanon. The negotiations are expected to continue over the next 60 days. Meanwhile, Israeli Defense Minister Israel Katz says troops will continue operating without restriction against threats in Lebanon, despite a ceasefire with Iran-backed Hezbollah. He adds Israeli forces will remain in a security zone about 10 kilometers into southern Lebanon to protect northern Israel. The truce began on Friday, but Israeli strikes a day later reportedly killed at least 20 people. Israel says they were in response to Hezbollah attacks on its troops. The renewed violence could complicate U.S.-Iran talks, with Tehran insisting any negotiations must include a ceasefire in Lebanon. Uzbekistan's Foreign Minister Bakhtiyor Saidov is on a two-day visit to Singapore. The Ministry of Foreign Affairs says the agenda for his first official visit here includes a call on Prime Minister Lawrence Wong, a meeting with ministers Vivian Balakrishnan and Grace Fu, and a business dialogue organized by the Singapore Business Federation. Singapore last hosted top Uzbek leadership in 2023, when President Shavkat Mirziyoyev made a state visit here on the 25th anniversary of diplomatic ties. During this World Cup season, at least 8 F&B outlets here have received approval to extend their liquor trading hours. Depending on the liquor license category, liquor trading hours at licensed premises typically starts from 6 a.m. and ends at midnight. Selling alcohol outside licensed hours without approval is an offense, carrying a fine of up to $10,000. The 2026 tournament is jointly hosted by the U.S., Canada, and Mexico, which, due to the time difference, sees many matches kicking off in the early hours here. And finally, Malaysia's Bumiputra Education Agency has denied that plans to appoint military veterans as full-time wardens at junior science colleges were inspired by the Netflix K-drama Teach You a Lesson. It says the proposal dates back to 2023, following bullying complaints from parents and students. A pilot project followed at two colleges last year. The Korean series revolves around a special government agency led by former military personnel tasked with restoring order in troubled schools. The series debuted on Netflix this month.
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0: Usual delays across the expressways. Look out for the BKE towards Woodlands. A vehicle broken down before Dairy Farm Road. The PIE towards Changi. A vehicle broken down after Lorney Road. Please stay within the speed limit. Have everyone buckled up. Be safe as you drive today. We're heading back to 1978.
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0: I guess if you heard his name, you probably would not think that he is French. But Patrick Hernandez is French. And he released a song in 78 that became a worldwide hit. It reached number one on the U.S. Billboard National Disco Action Chart in early 79. It achieved gold status in the United States, Brazil, Germany, Italy, platinum in Australia and Canada, and silver in the U.K. So let's take that journey back. 1978, Patrick Hernandez and Born to Be Alive.

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1: What do they have in common?
2: That's the big question. 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
2: Okay.
3: The hummus.
2: Oh,
3: because you like a good hummus.
2: I like a good hummus. That's me hummusing.
3: You see this fella?
2: I'm hummusing.
3: I don't want to bring you to go there and eat it. All right, char-grilled skewers, freshly made pizza. Oh my goodness. So check it out over at their website, which is Lira. 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
2: Sweet. Three things. What do they have in common?
3: Ah.
2: Leftover food.
3: Okay.
2: Lakes. As in bodies of water, lakes.
3: Okay.
2: And bank accounts.
3: Hey! Leftover food, lakes, bank accounts.
4: Things that are never enough, because leftover food, everybody wants a piece of that. Lakes, because sometimes you don't get enough precipitation, so you know water runs out.
3: Wow, you really
4: and
3: that
4: bank
3: this
4: accounts,
3: one through.
4: Bank accounts, never enough,
3: never enough right? Yeah. But please, don't go and open new bank accounts when there's nothing inside. No point.
4: Doesn't work that way.
3: Yeah.
2: Either that, or if you see a bank by the lake, don't try and deposit leftover food.
3: Oh yes, that's a good one.
2: That won't work.
3: Yeah.
2: All of that was wrong though. Leftover food, lakes, and bank accounts. What do they have in common?
3: 88550913.
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3: It's going to be rain and thunder for today, and temperatures are reaching a high of 33.
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2: Before I get into traffic, that Uruguay-Cape Verde game is amazing. It started out with Cape Verde leading 1-0.
3: Okay.
2: Then Uruguay were 2-1. Now it's 2-2. What a game. Okay, here we go. Traffic-wise, BKE towards the PIE. Vehicle broken down after the KJE. Then the BKE towards Woodlands. A vehicle broken down before Dairy Farm Road. Please stay within the speed limit. Have everyone buckled up. 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

0: How cool is that? The Cure. It's 7:49 here on the Morning Drive on your Monday morning with the Flying Dutchman and Lavinia. We are playing What Do They Have in Common for an awesome prize.
1: Yes, indeed. Okay. $150 worth of vouchers from Lira Restro Bar. Amazing Mediterranean mezza and also grill. Very wonderful place to enjoy great food.
0: Absolutely. And there are three things. You just need to tell us what they are, what they have in common. Leftover food.
1: Okay.
0: Lakes, as in bodies of water, and bank accounts.
1: Oh, some of the guesses that are coming in, they hold reserves, things that can be drained away.
0: Oh, that's good. That's a good answer,
1: Yeah. Today's honorary creative mention, I'd like to first highlight that from Andy Yeo. Resource management. All are our necessities in life. All have banks. All have deposits.
0: How do leftovers have a bank?
1: Food bank.
0: Oh, right.
1: But I don't know if you should be giving your leftover foods to a food bank, lah.
0: Well, if it's a daily supply food bank, you probably can.
1: Good point. Also to Pedro, he says all can have surplus and reserve. Well,
0: totally overthinking it. Leftover food, lakes, and bank accounts. What do they have in common? Let's see if we've got a winner.
2: Good morning, Sean.
1: Hey.
0: You're on the way to work, are you?
2: Yes, sir.
0: All righty. Going to make your morning a little better for you, Sean. We've got a great prize.
1: Yes, indeed.
0: And it's if you can.
2: Wow.
0: Yes, I know. Everybody wants it. It's if you can tell me what these three things have in common, okay?
2: All right.
0: Leftover food, lakes, and bank accounts.
2: They get frozen.
0: Yes.
1: Yoo-hoo! Absolutely correct.
0: Got yourself $150 worth of vouchers from Lira Resto Bar. Congratulations, Sean.
2: Thank you. Make my day. Hey. Tomorrow is my birthday.
0: Happy birthday
1: in advance.
2: Yeah, thank you.
0: Have a great day, Sean.
2: Thank you, guys. Thank you.
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1: Alrighty, let's see what's happening. You've got the usual delays across the expressways. The BKE towards the PIE, a vehicle broken down. That's after Dairy Farm Road. SLE towards the BKE, a vehicle broken down after Upper Thompson Road. KPE Tunnel towards the TPE, a vehicle broken down after Bartley Road East. BKE towards the PIE, a vehicle broken down. That's after the KJE. Look out for all those areas, please. Stay with it across the expressways. The BKE towards the PIE.